0: like the way that you pound my chest. 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Yeah, feels like sick.
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1: Minä olen muuten Jorma Hietamäki ja kysynpä tässä, että pitääkö huitua vai onko sulla mitään hyttysvoidetta?

fiddlesticks to writing songs in a wee wee house on Charlotte Street. I take a walking stick from my hotel. The ghost of Dirty Dick is still in search of Little Nell. That's what it is.

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He gonna make pretty women jump and shout.

only 7 hours, only 7 days, only 7 months. The 7th doctor said he was born for good luck.

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I'd lose those pounds. Learn about football.

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1: I still love you. I still want you.

gotta do, honey, is kind of stand in one spot. 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And that's what you got. Yeah. Now let's go one time.

Sun in the sky, you know how I feel. 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It's a new dawn, it's a new day.